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We started off tonight's program with Fairhaven and their latest, The Storm. I got new stuff ahead from Angels from the Gallows, Tooth Lures of Fang, and Winter Rot. Here's Sovereign Being, who you can catch Thursday at the Comet. 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

0: That's Blessed Black with their tune Beacon here on WEBN's Native Noise. 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You'll hear Aseda and Dear Agony after this new one from Chad Frey and Mugshot.
1: Who would have thought of the words TAG as a short abbreviation for Tomorrow's a Grave? Well, that actually comes a new meaning now.

You are a will that's broken, pointing the way to hell and what you wore. You're helpless, can't help this, baby, needing the eyes upon you.

You're a group that's calling, calling the names of those unseen. You are a will that's broken, pointing the way to hell and what you wore. You're helpless, can't help this, baby. Need the eyes upon you.

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We've been rocking local music for the last hour. I hope you've fallen in love with a new band you had no idea was right there in your backyard. We got a solid hour of heavy metal starting at midnight. Damnation Alley coming up. Here's another local, Shadow of Shepherd.

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0: caught a movie over the weekend. You know, what's better than having a couple hours in the AC in a dark room with really loud sound? Especially if you went and saw Masters of the Universe, which features Brian May ripping on guitar during He-Man's theme. You hear him several times and you instantly will be cued by that guitar and go, oh my God, that's the legend, Brian May. I really was impressed with Masters of the Universe. If you get a chance, go see it. Maybe your nearby theater offers one of those $5 weeknights at the theater like mine did, RJ Cinemas. Oh, that's awesome. Don't tell them I snuck into Jungle Gyms and got some candy and then went to the movies.
1: It will be the kind of night that

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0: 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Our phone number is 513-749-1027. Sarah Lisa just talked to us about her her dad, you know, retired and is going through some changes you're noticing, huh?
1: Dude, I know that my dad is getting old because he just got hearing aids.
0: That doesn't mean you're old. It means there's a little issue there, okay?
1: I know, but seeing Bobby at least with the little AIDS in there, I'm like...
0: AIDS? He's got AIDS?
1: That little tool in his ear. And then he has like a little adjuster for the volume.
2: People put tools in his ear?
1: Uh-huh. Things have really switched up in the 1 year that he's been retired.
0: Yeah, see? It's falling apart. Needs to go back to work.
1: I think so. I'm like, Dad, maybe just a part-time thing.
0: I remember my grandmother, she had a husband. And, God, I forgot what his name was. He was great, though.
1: Not your grandpa?
0: No. He was a millionaire, this guy.
1: Good for her.
0: And he had a couple of not Lamborghinis, they were Jaguars.
1: Jaguars.
0: Yeah, and I remember they were in this big garage and stuff, but we would go visit, and he would sit there. He was old. He had these gigantic ears, like they were long. They were like basset hounds. But he had these big hearing aids, and he would just sit there and watch TV and smoke his pipe.
1: Yeah.
0: And those hearing aids would just start squealing, and he would never hear them. She would have to go over and tell him, your hearing aids are squealing. He'd be like, huh?
1: Too much yelling.
0: Yeah. My dad hated her. Her name was Ida Erna. And
1: great name. That's such a grandma name. Yep.
0: But he liked him. He would always go over and talk to him.
1: He's got the money. Yeah. He's smart.
0: And when he died, he didn't leave her any money, and she would call up my mom and just scream about it. Yeah.
1: Plot twist.
0: Oh, man. What a nightmare. See?
1: Yeah. It started with your mama.
0: It just goes to the whole family.
1: Yeah. It's all about the family tree. The Foley family tree.
0: My mom's dark ball cloud. Hurt, too. My mom had her ball removed.
1: Oh, you got to get that thing scheduled to get that out.
0: Big dark cloud over my family.
1: Dave, the engineer, is in here.
0: I know. He just laughs at me and my family.
1: The whole time. He just makes fun of you.
0: Thunderstorm. Yeah.
1: The peanuts go around here.
0: The pig pen of my...
1: Just the little dark cloud like in Charlie Brown. Yes. Yeah.
0: What? Shut up.
1: The little dirt trail.
0: Stop coming in here.
1: What's the kid that's got that dirty blanket that he just drags around everywhere? Pen.
0: Oh, no, Linus. Linus had it.
1: Yeah, yeah.
0: Linus had the
1: blanket with his thumb in his mouth.
0: Yeah,
1: all the
0: yeah. And Pigpen was the dirty kid.
1: Is that supposed to be you?
0: No, I'm not dirty.
3: That was the cloud.
1: The cloud, though.
0: The cloud was somebody else. Well, the Charlie Brown was the one that had all the bad luck.
3: Yeah.
0: Had that football pulled away from him all the time.
1: Yeah.
0: That's me.
1: You are kind of Charlie Brownish.
0: Yeah.
1: Good grief.
0: Yeah, good grief. I should get that yellow shirt with the squiggly line on it. Just walk around with that thing on there.
1: Oh, I'll see. That'd be cute.
0: No,
3: I've already got the mullet.
0: Yeah, right. I already got that big, dumb head.
1: You could be a part of Peanuts crew.
0: All right, just enough. All right, it's a Kid Krush Show. It's 102.7 WEBN.

0: of the Jerk.
1: All right, Gender of the Jerk. Simple, easy game, okay?
2: Send me the lyrics, please.
1: No, learn it.
2: Gender of the Jerk.
1: Simple game. What we do is we just read off the crime, and you got to guess what the gender of the jerk is, okay? And I got tickets for, it's your choice. Muse, The Strokes, John Cougar Mellencamp, or Evanescence, okay? And you, I only got two of these, so once we get a winner, that's it. And if we don't get a winner after I read two, that's it. Let's see. Who's this? You're on the air, caller. Hello?
3: Hello?
1: Yeah, who are you?
3: I'm Ryan.
1: Ryan?
2: There we go. How are you today, Ryan?
3: Doing great. How are you?
1: Oh, good.
2: Good. Right. You ready to play?
3: I am.
1: Yes. Okay. Here we go. All right. Gender of the jerk. The police say the suspect hit someone with the car, grabbed the other person's hair, dragged the victim, then pepper sprayed the victim during an apparent love triangle dispute.
0: Gender of the jerk.
1: Ooh. What's the gender of the jerk, sir?
3: Did you say grab somebody by the hair?
1: Yes.
2: Uh-huh.
3: That has to be a woman.
1: Is it a woman?
3: Yes,
1: it's a woman. 100%. That's 100% a woman. What tickets do you want?
3: John Mellencamp, please.
1: Okay, you got John Mellencamp. Congratulations.
0: Gender of the Jerk.
1: Thanks for playing Gender of the Jerk. That's it, Sarah. That's it.
2: Oh, okay.
1: Yeah.
2: Yeah, as soon as I heard the hair pull, it's got to be a lady.
1: And I was going to leave that part out just because I didn't want to hurry up and get a winner right away for Gender of the Jerk. But we did. So, all right, congratulations, dude. Hold on. I'll get your info, and thanks for playing. What's the name of the game again, sir?
3: Gender of the Jerk.
0: Gender of the Jerk.
1: Yes. All right, for those who didn't hear that the first time, what's the name of it?
3: Gender of the Jerk.
0: Gender of the Jerk.
1: That's correct. All right. Thank you. It's 102.7 WEPN.
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Oh, man, it is Monday. Are you ready for it? It's another week. For some of us, it's a short week because of the holiday on Friday. But listen, we're going to plow through it, all right? We got this. You got this, all right? Take the weekly bull by the horns. Come on. We're riding shotgun with you. We're right in the car with you, okay? We got this. We'll do it together. 513-749-1027 is the phone number. It is 1027 WEBN.

0: 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Sarah, I got the top songs. We haven't gone through these yet this week. You know, and I love doing this, too, because it keeps us updated. And we can hear what the, you know, like especially with the top 40, and hear why people are going crazy and shooting each other in the streets.
1: Or to keep you cool with your kids.
0: I don't know about that.
1: You want to start with the top 40 and knock it out?
0: Well, I mean, it hasn't changed.
1: That's no fun.
0: I know. Here's the, Tom Brenneman's
1: just
0: here.
1: Just go quickly through them.
0: Tom Brenneman, put on your headphones. Let's listen to the top 40.
1: We're
0: going to
1: talk about the top songs.
0: Yeah, the top songs in the top 40 music.
1: And then we'll get to country and then rock.
0: The number three song is Pink Pantherist. Pink Panthers.
2: Not bad. Not bad.
1: Tom, have you heard of them before?
2: Never.
0: It's a girl.
2: Never.
1: Here's I haven't either.
0: Bruno Mars is number two.
2: I like this. I like this guy a lot.
0: You like him?
2: A lot.
0: Why? Because he's been arrested for coke?
2: I don't care about that.
0: Oh.
2: I grew up, my mom and dad, we played nothing but Motown in our house. This dude's got the Motown sound. I like him
1: he
2: a
1: does.
2: Lot.
1: He does. Yeah, you're I right like about him. That.
0: Yeah, your dad is a big Chicago guy.
2: Yeah, my mom, though, is big Motown. I saw the Jackson 5 when I was 8 years old.
1: Oh, that's cool.
2: So my mom and sister and I went together, sat in about the fourth row. Might have been the only white people in there. It was the coolest concert to this day I've ever been to in my life.
0: Olivia Dean. Get so
2: easy. She's got it going on.
1: She's a cutie.
2: Yep.
0: She's got it going on.
2: She sounds great.
0: Yeah.
1: She's got that old soul classic sound.
2: No doubt about it. Coming back.
0: So what do you want to go through now? Oh, let's listen to rock, all right? Here's the number three song.
2: There's still rock and roll out there.
0: Oh, this.
1: You're on the rock station right now.
0: Here's Ice.
2: I mean real rock and roll.
1: Yes.
0: Let's see if you're an Ice Nine Kills fan, okay? This is number three.
2: This is good. All right. Can you
0: like it?
1: That's pretty good, isn't it, Tom?
2: To me, that's not. That, go ahead.
0: Okay.
1: What's your favorite rock band?
2: All time?
1: Yeah.
2: Probably the Stones.
1: Okay.
2: Yeah.
0: Ugh.
1: We got to get you to Shinedown in September,
2: Love
1: Tom.
2: Love the Stones.
1: We can go to Shinedown together.
0: Okay. Here's Sleep Theory. Okay. You may like this one.
2: All right.
0: All right.
2: But it, to me, though, you tell me, you know. Is that rock and roll? I don't know. Go ahead.
0: All right. Number one is Pretty Reckless. Now, this girl singing is the girl Cindy Lou Who from the Grinch movie.
1: She's okay. Taylor Momsen. She can Taylor rock Momsen. Out, too.
0: And when you see her now.
2: Okay. I'm doing fine. She's got it going on.
1: Yes.
0: And she's awesome live.
2: This is number one.
1: Yes.
2: Solid. Yeah, it's really good.
1: Yeah, Tom, I feel like you'd be a Pretty Reckless fan.
0: Yeah.
1: You and your wife, you could rock out to that.
0: Yeah.
2: I don't know if she would be.
0: Would you wear leather pants and jump around to that?
2: Oh, of course. Well, chaps, leather chaps.
0: Okay.
2: Thank you.
1: I want to see that.
0: There was a song.
2: I got to get on the air.
0: Oh, okay. Sorry.
2: I didn't realize what time
1: All right,
2: it was.
1: Bye, Tom.
2: So
1: thanks
2: nice
1: for stopping by.
0: Good seeing you. That's Tom.
2: Well, look at you with your Reds lid. Hometown guy.
1: All right, let's get to the top three in country.
0: All right. Josh Ross is number three.

0: don't know him.
1: I don't either. I mean, I feel like this is a new one.
0: It is a new one. Look him up, Sarah. He's got to be good looking,
1: it's
0: right?
1: It's Josh who?
0: Josh Ross.
1: Josh Ross.
0: That's a simple name. Kind of a poppy song about a chick. He's got to be good looking.
1: Oh. Josh. I was unaware of your game.
0: Let me see him.
1: Oh, my.
0: Has he got a beard? Short hair? Beard? Let me see.
1: Beard, stash, backwards hat.
0: Oh, yeah. Oh, yeah, absolutely.
1: Yep. Oh, my Lord.
2: It's Ella like Langley.
1: I got a crush on her, too.
0: Okay. All right, that's number two. Riley Green is number one. So change my mind. Show up in midnight sundress. There you go. With a
1: whiskey kiss. And that's got to be one of the sexiest men I've ever seen in my life.
0: It's not a bad country top three there.
1: No.
0: So there you go.
1: Pretty solid all around.
0: Yep. So there you go. You're all caught up on all your stuff. And we even had our guest appearance from from Tom Brenneman to get his take on the top three songs in the top three formats here on the Kid Chris Show, 102.7 WEBN.

0: So, Sarah Leese, what are we planning next?
1: Well, a police officer got naughty, and he tried to get rid of the evidence, but oops. I got all the details. Coming up on WEBN.
2: 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Roadways so far so good around town this morning. No accident stalls or other major problems to report. Keep in mind as well, no delays on 7175 through Northern Kentucky between 275 and Erlanger in downtown under 10 minutes. I'm Eddie Zellick with traffic.
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0: So we've got this naughty police officer making the headlines. Well, he was a police officer. His name is Samuel Markham. And after an investigation, reports show Sam was having sex on duty.
1: Yes.
0: In his patrol car.
1: Yes.
0: Ooh.
1: Well, you know what? I mean, what are you going to do? You go out, if you arrest somebody, you're going to lose your job because you arrested them for being racist, even though they were shooting somebody or whatever. Because you're not allowed to do anything anymore if you're a cop.
0: Here's where things get more naughty, though. He told officials that he lost his body cam during an ice storm. That's why there's no footage of it.
1: Okay.
0: But the warrants prove that Sam threw his department-issued body cam into a lake to hide the sex.
1: Yeah, it was icy.
0: He told him, he was like, yeah.
1: He slipped.
0: I mean, who hasn't?
1: Yeah, he slipped. He hit his elbow.
0: And then, like, the little cam fell off and flew into the lake.
1: Water.
0: Oops.
1: Okay. All right, I'm listening.
0: So Sam told him that he was worried about disciplinary consequences since he allowed his girlfriend to be inside the vehicle with him while working.
1: Yeah, okay. He was keeping her safe from the ice storm. It was cold out.
0: Yeah, no big deal.
1: Okay, I'm listening.
0: Didn't want her to freeze out there.
1: Right, he's doing his duty as a cop.
0: Yes.
1: Keep going.
0: Duties.
1: So Sarah, don't take it down that road. We're trying to be serious here. Go ahead.
0: So they said that Sam was fired following the internal affairs investigation. Out of the job.
1: See, if I was a cop, especially here in Cincinnati, now I want to do it.
0: And here's his mugshot.
1: Yeah. How did he have a girlfriend? Anyway, so.
0: Right? I was kind of surprised by that one.
1: No, if I was a cop.
0: Oh, Lord.
1: Here in Cincinnati, especially. Now I want to be one. Just sit in your car.
0: I could see you being a police officer, and I could see you doing a pretty good job at it.
1: No, I would never.
0: Honestly, I could see you doing it.
1: I would sit there and just sit in my car.
0: I can't imagine you like using a gun or something like that. I couldn't see that.
1: I don't want to lose my job or be thrown in jail.
0: But patrolling a place or something?
1: No, I would just sit in my car and just watch all the chaos happen. And they'd be like, why aren't you stopping that guy from shooting this other person? I'd be like, because I don't want to be thrown in jail for arresting him or being called a racist.
0: Dude, police have they've got tough days every day.
1: No, you make
0: it
1: tough.
0: I can't even imagine.
1: Don't make it tough for yourself. Just sit there and let stuff happen. Why didn't you do anything? Because I don't want to be thrown in jail or lose my job. I don't want to lose my pension.
0: And it can so easily happen, too.
1: Of course it can. You can't do anything right.
0: Like, one slip up. Like, obviously not this situation.
1: Not even a slip up.
0: But one thing that could go wrong could cost you everything.
1: I don't want to lose my job for doing my job.
0: Or, and the one officer here.
1: I'll have sex in a cop car.
0: What's the one officer that everyone's talking about this morning that just got caught?
1: Oh, that dude with the sex with the underage.
0: Chief Essert.
1: I think
0: is his name.
1: If you were at
0: Claremont County Police Chief indicted on 70 sex crimes.
1: Which that dude is like a good looking guy. What's he doing?
0: Faces up to 280 years. And this all goes back to 2005. That's when I was in high school.
1: Yeah. What's he thinking?
0: I don't know. But I woke up and he's been trending everywhere too.
1: Like they're showing him on Fox.
0: Yeah. It says
1: right now.
0: Chief fired. I mean, he's a young dude.
1: Yeah.
0: He doesn't look like he can be more than 40.

1027 WEBN. It's the Kid Chris Show. I hope you had a good weekend. Last night was that big UFC fight thing on the lawn of the White House. We'll talk about that. And also, up next, I got to get Tom Brenneman in here because, I got a goof on him. He's one of those guys that he's at the age where he can't tell, like, what's real and what's not on the internet. And this is one of those so obvious things, too, that he couldn't tell. We'll talk about it next with him on EBN.

0: It's a Kid Chris Show, 1027 WEBN. Tom Brenneman's back in here because, you know, I forgot. I got to make fun of you so bad.
1: Go ahead. You think you'd be the first?
0: No. I put up a post. I put up a post of Osama bin Laden singing Lady Gaga. And this morning, Tom Brenneman goes, he texts me and goes, "Is that real?"
1: I said, "There's no way that's real." That's what I said.
0: Yeah, but that's still saying, "Is that real?"
2: Like, that's a big difference from what you said.
1: Killing me while I wasn't in here. Is that what you're telling me?
0: Well, I think it's funny.
2: So he told me about the text exchange.
1: Right.
2: And I was like, oh, that reminds me. I need to text Tom back. And then you walked in.
1: Yeah.
0: I can see
1: you. Sounds like one of my kids. I text him and don't hear from him for 2 weeks. Our daughter's been on her first work trip of all places. Carlsbad, California. Ooh. San Diego, nice place, right?
0: She's got no time to text you back.
1: Oh, come on. Yeah. Come on.
2: What do you think she's doing out there? Like, what are you worried about?
1: Well, she's in this medical device business for spine surgeons.
2: Oh, good
1: for her. They actually have cadavers.
2: Yeah.
1: That they have these operating rooms inside of this huge campus at the corporate headquarters. And she said yesterday, she finally did call last night.
2: she said yesterday that
1: she was actually touching, moving stuff around inside the body of these cadavers.
2: Wow.
1: So they know what to look for when they're actually in a spinal surgery when she comes back to town.
2: She said
1: it was absolutely awesome.
2: I bet.
1: Yeah, I thought she'd be a little shaken up by it.
0: Tell her next time, say,
3: next time you're doing that,
1: irritating me now.
3: Use one of those Instagram filters on the dead guy's face. Make him look like a cat.
2: Oh my gosh. God. Tom part two.
1: Oh my God.
2: I know.
1: Is that supposed to be an impersonation of me, by the way?
2: It's not great.
1: No.
2: Now, Christopher, don't scare Tom from not coming in here anymore. We like when Tom comes in.
1: I love it. I can take it. I can dish it out. I can take it.
0: He's a big boy.
1: I love you guys.
0: Yeah, there he goes.
2: See, it's always great when Tom comes in.
0: We'll get there soon enough when he starts breaking on the air. We'll get the real story.
2: I think we're getting really close.
0: Yeah, we're getting close. We'll get the real story.
2: I know you'll break him one of these days.
0: I know it. I will.
2: And that's when we're free.
0: Yep. And then he'll come in during one of the commercial breaks and go, you know, I got to stop talking about that. You got to stop dragging that out of me. He'll get mad at me for dragging something out of him. It always happens.
2: Uh-huh.
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0: 1027 WEBN, the Kid Chris Show on your Monday morning. And listen, later on, we got to talk about this new documentary Blake and I reviewed for you. You haven't seen it yet. This one freaked me out. It almost made me throw up. And just and this is in a way where it was like creepy, okay? We're going to talk about this at 7:25. So you're going to want to be here for this, okay? And tonight, you're going to want to, right when you walk in the door after work, you're going to sit home and you're going to watch this one. This one is going to have you on the edge of your seat. All right, so that's later on this morning at 7:25. We'll get into that. It's 1027 WEBN.
1: 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Roadways looking good around town at the moment. No accident stalls or other major problems out there for your Monday morning commute. And traffic flowing freely through northern Kentucky on northbound 7175 from Florence into downtown, looking at right around a 10-minute drive. I'm Eddie Zellick with traffic.
2: It will be the kind of night that makes you call in sick preemptively. Third Eye Blind ignites the biggest blast in America. Thursday, September 3rd at Megacore Pavilion Outdoor. Kicking off Booms Day weekend, which culminates with the 50th Western and Southern WEBN fireworks. And the best part? Tickets are only $10.27, which breaks down to 1027. You know, our frequency.

0: We got new basketball champs. Watching that was kind of fun over the weekend. It was a fun sports weekend. And then
1: You're a Reds fan. Wasn't so fun.
0: Yeah, but that's the same every year.
1: It's not.
2: Sure it is.
1: Stop.
0: Anyway, so
1: happy for the Knicks fans. Got it done in five.
0: That was fun. And then last night I had to stay up late to watch the fight on the White House lawn. Man, that was it was so crazy watching the interviews in the octagon and then seeing the White House in the background.
1: That is kind of wild.
0: Yeah. It was it just looked so. It looked like a movie.
1: And was
0: it looked
1: Trump there, AI. Too? Was he watching?
0: I don't think so. He was. He's on the way out of the country. I mean, he's going to another country.
1: Yeah.
0: But it was, it was pretty wild. But I'll tell you, though, I was like, they were doing all this different things and stuff in the beginning. It was like, I was wanting them to hurry up and get to the fights because I had to go to bed. I wanted to see the fights.
1: It's better than watching Maternal Instinct.
0: Did you watch it?
1: On Netflix.
0: Did you watch it?
1: Oh, yeah.
0: Okay, good.
1: Yes.
0: Well, we'll get to that later. No, that's awesome.
1: You know what's so funny about Netflix? They will find the absolute scum of the earth and make a documentary about it. And just when you think it's the worst person they've ever featured, they're like, hold our beer. We're going to find the worst. We're going to just keep going. And I think this one, it's got to be the worst person they've ever talked about on Netflix.
0: And look, I was I'm in the middle of chaos as far as just trying to get my apartment settled. And it's been forever because, you know, you got life. And then...
1: Yeah, it takes months to really unpack when you move. It does. It takes a while.
0: And then Blake texted me and said, he just writes to me on Friday at 2:08 p.m., Maternal Instinct on Netflix. And I said, well, I'm getting ready to watch the Michael Jackson one now. And he goes, watch this instead. And
1: I did see the Michael Jackson thing on there. I've not watched it yet.
0: I watched that too.
1: How was it?
0: It was all right. I mean, okay. I knew all that. I watched it as it was going on. But he wrote, this one is insane. Holy S. This may be the craziest one yet.
1: Now, it really is the craziest one yet. Yeah. Like, you've got the crazy mom that was texting her daughter. You got the chick that ran into the brick wall on purpose.
0: I know.
1: And then you've got Taylor Parker.
0: They could have waited for this.
1: Who's so much worse than these people combined.
0: I know. And you could have waited because we're still getting over the girl that ran into the wall.
1: We don't have time to recover. They're like, we're just going to throw another one at you.
0: I know. And I think it's too early. They need to hold it. He wrote, did you watch it? You know, he's just like all over it. And then, you know, Blake's out of his mind, and he wrote, he is deeply disturbed. So he was disturbed. So we'll talk to him at 7:25.
1: You know that Blake is shook from something that it is pretty bad. Yeah. My husband and I, we watched it the other day and our jaws were dropped the entire time. I mean, it's insane.
0: Yeah. So we'll get into that at 7:25. If you haven't seen it yet, we'll take you for a little ride.
1: And, it is quite a ride.
0: And try not to wreck it. I mean, that's the thing, to try to tell the story without getting to it.
1: Yeah, because it is so new. I saw this trending on my social media. Mm-hmm. I believe it was around Friday or Saturday.
0: Yeah.
1: And I think when it came out. Mm-hmm. Yeah, so hopefully not too many spoilers, but I'm sure if you're scrolling, you're going to see it pop up somewhere.
0: Yeah, so we'll get into it. All right. And then, so many other things, too. And I got at 8:25, we'll ship out some tickets. Okay. All right. We'll get into more gender of the jerk, which is a big one. I heard from peeps over the weekend and all that stuff because of the podcast and all that. So we'll get into all that. All right. So we're loaded up on a Monday. It's EBN.

0: 927 WEBN. Sarah Alice, what are you doing next? Come on!
1: If you would stop yelling.
0: Tell him!
1: Well, this dude was in the middle of the lake with something that didn't belong to him. I've got all the details coming up on WEBN.
2: The voices in my head keep on telling me to pray because I'm spinning like a

0: Hey, it's 1027 WEBN. Our phone number is 513-749-1027. It's time for Sarah.
1: It's time for Sarah.
2: Oh, hi. She got news. On this awesome Monday morning.
0: I know, it's nice. I walk by the big wall of windows where all the salespeople sit.
2: So nice. Yep. It's not sticky and thick out.
0: No.
2: I hate that stuff.
0: I know it.
2: What we have today just needs to stay. Stay for the rest of the season.
0: Yeah, right. Well, it ain't going to happen, that's for sure.
2: No, the sticky stuff will be back in no time.
0: I know it.
2: Well, we've all done dumb stuff after a couple of beverages, especially this dude. Police are saying they got a call about a really bizarre incident. Someone called them to report that their kayak had been stolen.
0: I wouldn't even notice.
2: Well, if you're like taking a break and all of a sudden you turn around and your kayak is gone.
0: Oh, that's true. I guess I would notice if I was using it to go somewhere, then all of a sudden I'm like, all right, it's time to leave, and it's gone.
2: Yeah, like if you go to that Green Acres place, you normally kind of park them up on some hill for a little bit, have a snack, have a drink. And then, if you turn around and your kayak is gone, I mean, how that

0: Saturday, but it just, hopefully nobody steals it and takes off with a snowshoe.
1: Yeah, that place that's over by that bridge everybody hits, that place is always packed. And good for them. Listen, I have no problem with it. It's just that's just not me.
0: Yeah. Yeah, I think we're doing Green Acres again. We typically go there.
1: Yeah.
0: They've got a nice setup there.
1: Good for them, man. I mean, that place, like I said, it's always packed. They're doing good business. I just, I don't know. It's just not for me.
0: Yeah, so this guy, he's 63 years old. They said he's been charged with impaired operation of a vessel and refusal to provide a breath sample.
1: See, how can you get in trouble for doing, like, what are you going to hurt driving that thing? Like,
0: hurt yourself pretty bad.
1: So what?
0: Well, they don't want you to do that. Police say operating any vehicle while intoxicated is illegal, including things without motors, which are kayaks.
1: So what?
0: You could hurt yourself, hurt somebody else.
1: Nah.
0: You could run into somebody. Those things flip pretty easy if you're not paying attention.
1: Yeah, I know.
0: You go over a rock the wrong way and it's boom.
1: What is the right way to go over a rock?
0: Carefully. If you go over it carefully, sometimes you can't avoid those things.
1: Yeah.
0: The current gets a little crazy and you're like, oop, we're going over a rock. Cannot avoid it. And when you're not used to kayaking, I mean, we go maybe two or three times a season.
1: No way.
0: Yeah, yeah. And you can easily, like, you know, flip over on those things. It's happened before.
1: Yeah, I know.
0: So
1: I've seen videos of people doing it. That's why I would never, because that would be that would happen to me. And then everybody would be like, get out their phones and
0: stuff. It's happened to me before. I lost my cell phone and all my belongings went right down the lake.
1: Yeah, I would never.
0: It was brutal.
1: And I don't want to end up in that water.
0: Yeah. Ugh.
1: Who knows what'll end up, you know, laying eggs inside me.
0: Ew.
1: That's what I think about. That's the stuff.
0: Have you seen that they found more bats with the rabies here in the... How are they testing these bats, by the way?
1: You just find them underneath your, the shed. They hang underneath the siding and stuff.
0: Stop. I hate bats.
1: No, bats are good for the...
0: for what?
1: For the environment. They eat, mosquitoes and stuff. Mosquitoes and all that. Those are the things that carry...
0: I don't want to see them, though. Every time we go to the zoo... My husband wants to go see the bats in that little cage.
1: Yeah, we had
0: they're just hanging there, sipping in their blood.
1: We had a health teacher in school that loved bats, and he had up on his, he was a science teacher, up on his big desk, because, you know, they have those big desks with all the beakers and everything on there. He had a bunch of pickled bats just in a bunch of his jars and stuff, and all the girls hated him because he had all these bats and stuff, but it was
0: gross.
1: Awesome.
0: No.
1: Bats are good, man.
0: Dudes love bats.
1: I know.
0: Like, my husband, he loves seeing those things. Every time we go to the, he's like, let's go see the bats back at the zoo.
1: Yeah. My friend Joe lived on this road. Joe Delahunt lived on this road out in very rural out in New York. And there was no street lights, nothing. And the houses were miles apart from each other. So it was all woods. So when I would go out there, I would ride my bike home.
0: Ew, and you'd see bats?
1: You wouldn't see them, but they would fly and hit your head and stuff.
0: Nope.
1: Because, you know, they're attracted to heat.
0: Nope.
1: So they didn't know what you were, and it would hit your head.
0: I'd
1: freak.
0: It would
1: swoop at your head. And the first time that would happen, you'd be like, what was that? But then you realize what it is.
0: That's like that Fear Factor show. Go out in a wooded area in the dark on your bike and wait for the bats to fly at your face.
1: Yep. But if you'd be out like at a camp or something with girls that, you know, and me, they were not talking to me, but they'd be out. And then these bats would fly and swoop at these girls' heads and stuff. And they'd start screaming and want to go and crying and stuff. And I'd loved it. Because I'd be like, that's what you get. You don't talk to me? Bats in your hair.
0: Well, whatever your vibe is, there is a mini to match it at I-71 at Stewart or at CincinnatiMini.com.
1: 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Thank you, Sarah. 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

0: one Saturday.
1: Man, we're still there. This song's getting a lot of airplay.
2: You're not kidding.
3: Too much airplay.
2: I think it's number one this week in the AP Top 20.
1: Something with the words reds in it.
4: How come the reds
1: needs to be number one?
2: Duh. They're number one in something.
1: Yep.
3: Number one in our hearts, but dead last in the NL Central.
2: Gabriel Moreno hit a tie-breaking homer in the eighth. Sent the D-backs over the Reds yesterday 5-3 for Arizona manager Torrey Lovello. Gets career win number 700.
3: Good for him.
2: Andrew Abbott started, went five innings, logged a run on four hits. Then the Twilight Zone hits.
3: Also, relievers have no offense.
2: Relievers roll in and four runs and four innings, including two home runs. The Reds have not won back-to-back games since May 25th and 26th.
3: That ain't good.
2: They've lost five straight series, and they're hitting a putrid 217 at home this year.
3: Oh, my God.
2: Maybe it's the ballpark.
3: Time for Allie to come on back.
2: Nope, it's time for the ballpark to be switched.
1: Oh,
3: new stadium. To what?
2: New stadium.
3: They are switching new this stadium. Weekend because the Savannah Bananas are taking over.
2: I can't wait for that.
1: Yeah, winners.
2: Maybe they'll win.
1: Yeah.
2: Let's see. The Reds and the Mets tonight in the first of three. 7:10 is game time. Hunter Green's going to start a rehab assignment in Arizona later this week.
1: Oh, good.
2: Emilio Pagan, who's been out since May 5th with that grade 3 hamstring injury.
3: Bring him back.
2: We'll throw a live BP on Friday. Frontier League, somebody's scoring some runs.
3: Yeah, they are.
2: Dylan Baker belts three homers, drives in eight.
1: Jeez.
2: Florence Yall's win at Gateway 15-4. Bring these guys up.
1: Yeah.
3: All they do is win.
2: Man, unbelievable, Andy Mack. High school baseball. Congrats to St. X and Baden for winning state titles over the weekend.
3: Yes.
2: Bengals open mandatory mini camp tomorrow. The Carolina Hurricanes.
3: They got to get ready for the Super Bowl,
2: that's
3: baby.
2: Right.
1: Yeah, right.
2: Baby. The Carolina Hurricanes are Stanley Cup champions for the first time in 20 years.
3: Wow.
2: 3-0 win over Vegas. The Canes take it in six. Carolina goaltender Brandon Bussey. The first rookie with a shutout in the Stanley Cup clinching game since 1937. Stopped 22 shots between the pipes.
1: Hit a baseball?
2: Jacob, no. I don't know. Maybe so. Jacob Slavin joins Ken Morrow in 1980 as the only Americans now to win an Olympic gold medal and Stanley Cup title in the same year.
3: I'm happy for all these people that get winning teams.
2: Yeah. Amen. Let's see. World Cup soccer today. Spain and Cape Verde. Belgium and Egypt. Saudi Arabia takes on Uruguay, and Iran faces New Zealand. They'll get a rousing roar from their fans. Where'd there.
1: A what?
3: It was fun New on Friday night during the Reds game. Every time the USA team would score, they would show the goals up on the big Jumbotron.
1: Were people confused? Were they like, what do we do? How do we
2: don't know what
1: cheering
2: to do.
1: For?
3: That was the only time
1: team.
3: The Reds fans
2: there's
3: were
2: a winning
3: cheering.
2: Team. Wait a minute, what? The USA will play in a second round Friday against Australia as they knocked off Turkey yesterday 2-0.
3: I like it. We got a 3 p.m. kickoff,
2: there you go,
3: too.
2: Right there. Yep.
1: Mm-hmm. Oh.
2: Yep. That's it.
1: That's it. Okay, good. Well, thank you, Segman.
2: You're welcome.
1: I'm wondering if here's another.
2: Happy Monday. Happy Monday, everybody. Got another.
1: What?
2: Are they going to have a winning? Well, I guess not. I guess they won't have a winning version of this, will they?
3: No. Hold on.
2: No, I don't think so.
5: Hey, tell me again how it's this trash-ass team's year.
2: Thank you. Thank you, sir, for calling. Thanks for listening.
3: I'm so sad.
2: These guys going to put, hopefully they don't have a losing game, losing song for the Bengals. We'll wait and see, huh?
1: Yeah.
2: Yep.
1: It's already done.
3: We're going 17-0. What are you talking about? Yeah.
1: It's already done. There's already a Joe Burrow hurt his ankle song. There's already a. It's already.
2: Doesn't make any difference.
1: It's already being pressed for platinum status.
2: They just got so a blank for the name, and then he's hurt.
1: Yeah.
2: He's hurt.
3: It's called the Cincy Funk.
2: There you
3: go.
1: Yeah.
2: There you go. All right. Yep.
1: Well, thank
2: Happy
1: you.
2: Happy Monday, everybody.
1: Yes.
5: Yep. Hey, Seg, tell me again how it's this trash ass team's year.
2: Got nothing for you, pal. 102.7 WEBN.

0: 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It's the Kid Chris Show. Our phone number is 513-749-1027. I wanted to talk about this documentary that is out on Netflix. And Blake from sales is joining us here now, Sarah Elise. He's the one that turned me on to this.
1: Maternal Instinct.
0: Blake, this one is probably the, is this the worst one that we've watched?
2: Listen, this is the Forrest Gump of disturbing documentaries.
1: Yes.
0: Well, this one is very, very disturbing. Now, I don't want to blow it as far as what happens at the end, but...
1: But Netflix is so good at finding, like, the scummiest scum of the earth. And yes. I think they hit rock bottom with this one. It cannot get worse than this Taylor Parker chick.
0: Yeah.
1: Right, Blake?
2: Well, I don't know. I'll tell you what. Like, this is the classic case of just somebody that's in way over their head.
0: Yes.
2: You know, I think fundamentally, like, a lot of girls tell little white lies and try to make themselves look better or try to, like, cast themselves in a certain light. And the lies that she was telling people just kept compiling.
0: Yeah.
1: How did she not lose track of? I mean, these are bigger than little white lies. Yeah. I mean, these are like.
0: Yeah, I mean, that was the thing.
2: I like the fact that that she told everyone that she was inheriting a bunch of money.
0: Yeah.
2: And, like. And then she had like she was looking at like a ranch in Oklahoma for like $4 million.
0: And she almost got it.
2: She had like a big party to tell everyone that they're moving and their life is changing and all this stuff. And the part that I can't figure out is like she started buying stuff like cars and like, you know, farm equipment and all this stuff. Like, how without the money do you get access to that stuff?
0: I know. Exactly. That was the thing. This girl was like getting engaged to this adult named Wade, and the family was just some like regular family that lived on a farm and stuff
1: in this like small town of like 4,000 people.
0: Yeah. And she was buying them all these nice cars and stuff, and I don't know how she was doing it. They didn't explain that. They just were like just trying to tell the story that she was a liar, and then she was like pretending to be wealthy but was like fighting with her family about the grandmother having all this money and how her mom was trying to take this money away, but then she was getting some of it, and then she was buying all this stuff for everybody, and then she was going to buy this big, huge farm and all that. And Wade...
1: Just going to the extremes.
0: Yeah, Wade, the fiance, was like, yeah, I was real excited to be moving into this farm and all this stuff, and then he was like a real peen.
1: Dude, I don't know why she was going to the extremes that she was going to for this guy when he's like, I never said that I loved her.
0: Yeah.
1: He's like, I mean, I guess I cared about her.
0: Yep.
1: And he just was kind of a dud anyways. Yeah. I'm like, you're willing to like do all of these horrible things for this guy that really doesn't care about you.
0: I know. And then he's like, all my friends were telling me that, you know, I should stop working and just kind of hang out. But I just was a working guy. I like to work with my hogs.
1: He just wanted to hog trap and be on the farm. And we knew right away that this Taylor chick was sketchy. As soon as Wade's mom was like, she bought me this car. Mm-hmm. And then a week later, the company shows up like, we're going to need that car back because it's not paid for.
0: Yeah, repossessed it.
1: Uh-huh.
0: Yeah.
2: That should have been the red flag right there. If this guy, I would have told anybody, yo, like, that's great. You want to buy stuff, whatever. Let's get the money in-house.
0: Yeah.
2: And then we'll start thinking about what to do with it. Yep. You know?
0: Well, and then she had a side gig being a photographer for weddings and all this stuff because she liked to take pictures, I guess. And
1: these pictures were not great.
2: By the way, the pictures were horrible.
0: Yeah, they were just like regular social media pictures. She would just like snap pictures at weddings. And I think it was just so she could get free food at these weddings.
1: I think she just took her iPhone and snapped a few here and there.
0: Yeah.
1: They were not great.
0: But she ended up being friends with some girl that was just like, you know, for engaged or for pregnancy pictures like that she did for this couple. And then she eventually announced, oh, hey, me and Wade are going to be a mom and dad. And Come to find,
1: and they had only been together for like a month or two.
0: Yeah, I'm going to be a dad.
2: And by the way, people, she completely catfished this guy because she was one of these broads that was like 300 pounds.
0: Yep.
2: And then she got like a gastric bypass surgery to like look passable.
0: Yeah.
2: But when you peel back the onion, you know, especially in at the end, you can see her arms and all that.
0: Yeah,
2: like, because, you know, she didn't go the last length, which is to get the skin removal surgery. So she's right. She's a mess.
0: Yeah, yeah, yeah.
1: Well, and I think she started to gain weight during the pregnancy.
0: Yeah, well, that was the thing is,
1: you know what I mean?
0: Well, she got her stomach cut a little bit to lose the weight, but, and they also, I guess back, we found out later on that she also had her because she had kids.
1: And, yeah, she's got two kids.
0: Yeah, and then she had her, what is that called? Not a vasectomy, but the thing that the girls get.
1: The hysterectomy.
0: Hysterectomy. So she can't have children. So.
1: And it's amazing they did that procedure when she was only 21 years old.
0: Yeah, because she didn't want kids anymore. And,
1: that's really young.
0: Yeah. And while Wade was out playing with hogs, she would order on Amazon fake bellies to make it look like she was pregnant for her Instagram pictures and
1: which
0: stuff.
1: Which is insane.
0: Yeah. So she was duping. I mean, because he's such a catch that you want to make sure.
1: All this for Wade? All of this for Wade?
0: And by the way, the lights are not on upstairs.
1: They're not. Ugh.
2: You got to mention that the first set of kids that she had, she neglected.
1: Yes.
2: Like, she was just, like, not involved with
0: them. At all.
1: And she was married before, too.
0: Yeah, yeah.
1: And went through a divorce, like, everything before the age of 21. Just a straight-up mess.
0: Yeah. She was, I mean, this, and, you know, and this was something where, like, Blake texted me this. He texted me two of them. He said, you gotta watch a Michael Jackson one. And then, so I was getting ready to watch that. And then he texted me this one. This documentary, what's the name of it again? I keep forgetting the name of it.
1: Maternal Instinct.
0: Yeah, Maternal Instinct. And he goes, nope, forget it. Watch this instead. So it was like I was threatened. So I watched it. And
1: it is awful.
0: It was really good. And it's scary. And I'm not going to get into what ends up happening because when she buys this belly thing and then she keeps going with the pregnancy, you're like, well... How is she going to get out of this? What's the end game for Wade?
2: Her friends and family that, like, her older friends that knew that she had a hysterectomy and, like, she had no uterus, people.
1: Yeah.
0: So, right. That's how
2: that works. They're calling up Wade going, like, hey, man, like, this is not possible.
1: Yeah.
2: And he's like, well, whatever, you know, like, and the whole time, and you're thinking now, like, doesn't he see her nude? Doesn't he touch the belly and all this stuff?
0: Oh,
2: and,
0: no. Like, he was telling his friends, like, oh, we hadn't had sex in like 5 months.
1: His buddy Cody, who was like the goat of the show, okay? Like, this
0: Cody
1: guy is
0: and
1: great.
0: Wade.
1: He's sitting in there, like, on camera in his camouflage. Yep. Like, he carries this whole documentary.
0: Yeah,
1: it's worth it to watch it for Cody.
0: Yep.
2: And then after like 9 months, they're like, hey, like, aren't you supposed to be having babies or whatever?
0: This thing's cooking for
2: a
0: while.
2: Like, yeah, I was going to go to the hospital, but there was a bomb scare at the hospital.
0: Yeah,
2: like, she's down to like, she's scrambling.
0: Yeah.
2: She's got nothing.
1: I feel like she never knew what she was going to be doing next.
0: I know.
1: And it was just chaos, but she kind of just kept pulling it off.
0: She kept pulling it off. This is before ChatGPT. I don't know where she was coming up with all these ideas. Like, you know what I mean? Like, she must have just sat around and just jotted all these ideas down.
2: And then she goes, the best was, we were going to go to the hospital on that day, but there was a fire under my house all of a sudden.
1: Wade is really stupid, okay?
0: Yeah,
1: he's really stupid.
0: I think that's why he hangs out with hogs, because they're the only ones that understand him.
1: He's the only... It's the only people he can talk to. It's awful.
2: And then she goes, oh yeah, your family's saying that I can't have a baby. Guess what? I'm coming home with a baby.
0: Yeah.
1: Uh-huh.
0: And I think we just got to leave it at that.
1: I think we do too, yeah, because like, it's so new. We can recap in another week.
0: And it's because you watch this thing and you go, man, Wade's a real dodo. This lady is crazy. And you're like, this has got to come tumbling down somehow. And when it does, It is
1: insane.
0: It's insane. And it's screaming. All, and there's all kinds of cop footage and everything. It's all documented, especially when they get the doctor involved.
1: Oh.
0: And the doctor's just like, he does a checkup and he goes,
1: he's like, no.
0: No.
1: Nope.
0: She didn't. And he just walks out of the room. No.
1: Because even the police, they were like, by the way, he's going to know right away.
0: Yeah.
1: The guy was in and out in 20 seconds. Yeah. He's like, nah.
0: No.
1: Do with that what you want.
2: Cobra, did you see this coming? Like,
0: no.
2: At all?
0: No.
2: Of all the possible outcomes, did you see this as a possible outcome?
0: No. I didn't know the story, so I didn't know. That's what's so fun about it.
1: Yeah, I didn't either.
0: Yeah. I didn't know.
2: I got to tell you, like, of all the, if she was hotter, I would put up with some of this. You know what I mean?
1: Blake,
2: like, I'm the
1: type
2: of guy.
0: There was, she took great pictures online. Like, there were some good pictures. You're like, oh, she's. Okay,
1: why did she look different in every photo?
0: She did a good job with that. I mean, she was so.
1: Like, she was using the Snapchat filters.
0: It was so good.
1: But I'm like, why is it that every photo looks so different of her?
0: Like, her in the courtroom, you're like, ugh, who is this?
2: I had a girlfriend that, unbeknownst to me, had lost a massive weight before I got involved with her.
0: Uh-huh.
2: And we initially got into it, and I'm like all amped up for it. I'm like, she looks good. She probably weighed like, I don't know, 130, 140, like what a normal chick looks like.
0: Mm-hmm.
2: And boy, oh boy, that shirt was covering up a world of hurt. When she popped that top off.
1: Blake, what does this have to do with honey?
2: And I saw that lasagna belly.
1: Oh, my God, that's, Blake.
2: That was a sobering experience.
1: But also, like, back to the doc here. How did Wade never say to Taylor, like, let me see your belly, like, let me feel the baby kick, or how did
2: because
1: he not see her, like,
2: why.
1: Walking around
2: exactly
1: naked?
2: Why.
1: It's crazy.
2: He didn't want to see that belly. I'll tell you right now.
1: Well, oh, no, you know Wade's into it.
0: No,
1: you know,
0: because
1: Wade is into it.
0: Yeah, but she looked like a mess underneath, like what Blake was saying, though. She lost all that weight, but she never got the skin removal. So it was always looked like a mess.
1: Yeah, but they were hooking up before she faked it all.
0: I know, but like afterwards, they never had sex, remember? Like he said in the doc.
1: Yeah, he told his buddies, like, we're not doing that anymore.
0: Yeah,
1: but
0: so he never saw her. She was probably always wearing like sweats and a big hoodie or something.
1: For 9 straight months,
0: yes.
1: Never saw his chick naked or asked to touch the belly.
0: Yeah.
1: See, he's just a
0: well,
1: dumb
0: no.
1: guy.
0: Remember, she was doing that thing in the videos and letting his dad touch the baby kicking. Remember, she was pulling that off,
1: too. She was making it seem like the baby was kicking because she was, like, moving her abdomen to make the whatever. She's so crazy.
0: I know. This was the craziest documentary I've ever seen.
1: Literally crazy.
0: Netflix could just throw the keys away now and just that'd be it, right?
1: That's it.
0: Maternal instinct. She is the Charles. Let me just put it this way. She's the Charles Manson of women.
1: She's bad. She's very bad.
2: This is a cautionary tale for anybody that's out in the dating world these days. These broads are crazy.
0: Yes. I know. Like, a guy will lie and do all this other stuff that she did. But that's the cutoff.
1: Don't lump us in with Taylor Parker.
0: 100%.
1: I mean, there's a reason why she has a documentary out there.
0: Yeah, it's a warrant because it's out there to warn us. These ladies are out there.
2: Every woman has a little bit of this in them.
0: Uh-huh.
2: You know what I mean? Like a little bit.
0: Yes.
1: Not to this extreme, though. This is absolutely wild.
0: No, it's there.
1: My jaw was
2: dropped. A wise man once told me they're all sisters.
0: That's right.
2: When it comes down to
0: That's
2: it.
0: Right. I did tell you that.
1: Oh, gosh.
0: All right, Blake.
1: But you got to watch this thing on Netflix.
0: Yes, this came from Blake. I don't know where Blake has the time for all this stuff because he's usually running into women like this. But thank you for the time, Blake from sales.
2: It's I love you, Angel.
0: Yes, it's Maternal Instinct on Netflix. It's called a documentary, but I think it's a class in what to look out for, fellas.
1: You don't want to date a woman that could end up on death row, okay?
0: Yes.
2: Yeah.
0: And or
2: good luck out there, guys.
1: Best of luck to everybody.
0: Or don't date a photographer.
1: A fake photographer that takes cell phone photos at your wedding, okay?
0: All right. Thanks, Mike. We'll talk to you.
2: Goodbye, Pookie.
0: All right. Bye. Pookie. Sarah Lise, what are we planning next?
1: Oh my gosh. Well, we're going to talk about why a man was impersonating a Walmart employee.
0: Don't start turning it on guys
1: we're
0: now.
1: Turning it. I don't think he's going to get a documentary on Netflix, but we're at least going to talk about it since he's making the headlines.
0: All right.
1: Coming up on WEBN.
3: 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An earlier accident has now been completely cleared from the roadway on northbound 7175 that was over at Kyle's Lane. Still a little bit of slow traffic, though, northbound 7175. Minute or two worth of delays between Dixie Highway and 12th. I'm Eddie Zellick with traffic.
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0: It's a Kid Chris show. It's EBN. And right across from me is Sarah Elise. And Dave from engineering just called her a knife wielding bitch.
1: Now, Dave, why would you say that?
2: Another pregnancy.
0: Situation.
1: We're still talking about that.
2: Sarah.
0: Yeah.
1: That maternal instinct Netflix doc.
0: Oh.
1: And he's over here Googling other situations.
0: Yeah, there was one here in town in 2005.
1: Yeah, when I was in high school.
0: The girl's name was Sarah.
1: Uh-huh. Don't lump me in with these crazies.
2: She was a knife-wielding bitch.
0: Yes. Her name was Sarah, and she was a knife-wielding bitch. Knife-wielding bitch.
1: That's wild to say.
0: That would be the name of today's podcast.
1: That's actually a good idea. Yeah, go take 90 minutes out of your day today and watch that new doc on Netflix. It's just crazy.
0: Maternal Instinct, yes.
1: That way we can talk more about it on the show.
0: Yes. We always steer you in the right direction with that stuff. So do what we say. All right?
1: Well, this Kentucky dude.
0: Yes.
1: His name is Mark White. He's making headlines after he was arrested over the weekend. Police say that he was caught

0: say.
1: Yeah.
0: But he was dressed up like he was ready to work at Walmart. Yeah. And I'm not sure how he got the Walmart gear either.
1: You know what I'm seeing on TikTok a lot, too, is, and I'm wondering if this is happening more and more. These guys are going into these places and they're finding, like, I don't know, they'll take a toothbrush.
0: Mm-hmm.
1: And then they'll put it inside of like the box for like a 90-inch television or something, and they'll go to the self scan, and the cameras are watching, obviously.
0: Yeah, yeah.
1: And they'll take the scanner like a thing that you hold, and they'll scan it, and the toothbrush will scan like $1.50, and it looks like they're paying for the TV.
0: Oh,
1: and
0: no
1: then they
0: way.
1: Walk out.
0: I feel like you cannot get away with that now.
1: But they're they're doing it, and I'm like, I look at that and I go, I want to try that. But if I get busted, I lose my job.
0: Absolutely, 100%. Then we will be talking about you making the headlines.
1: With who?
0: Me with Dave the engineer.
1: Yeah, you guys be doing the show? And I'll be calling in.
0: We got a phone call from Joe.
2: I tried it, though. Am I on my old show?
3: Is Jeff in there with you?
2: Yeah, it's Jeff.
0: Tell Country Jeff who said hi. This has been a thing for so long, ever since like the self scanners. People trying to get away with scanning big items like TVs.
1: I would love it. I would
0: as a piece of fruit or a toothbrush or something.
1: These are all things I will try.
0: How much jail time do you get for that, though? You get a lot.
1: Well, it depends. If it's your first, I've never been arrested or anything. I've never been in trouble. So
0: I don't think you should test it.
1: First offenses. But, these are all things I remember for if I'm ever, on the skids.
0: Hopefully you're not on the skids desperate enough.
1: Yeah, we've talked about.
0: You've stolen something before.
1: Well, I mean, I didn't do it on purpose, but I wanted this cassette called The Firm when I was growing up.
0: The what?
1: The Firm. It was a super group.
3: Yeah.
1: And I love that song, Radioactive. And I was at this cassette store.
0: Oh,
1: and
0: my God.
1: It was in a bin, one of these $5 bins. And I was like, oh, I love this. I love this album. And my friend Joe put it in my back pocket of my jeans.
0: Oh, man.
1: And he was standing behind me and he goes, just walk out.
0: With like a gun to your head.
1: Yeah.
0: Don't turn around.
1: And I just had this stunned feeling in my...
3: Got all hot.
1: Yeah. And
0: be
1: I was
0: cool,
1: all like,
0: man. Be cool.
1: And I just walked out of the store with it in my back pocket.
0: And did you keep it or did you bring it back?
1: Yeah, no, I kept it. It worked. I know.
0: You bet.
1: I did, and I feel like a dirtbag telling that story.
0: So long ago, though.
1: Doesn't matter.
0: People have done so much worse.
1: I know, but it's
0: just watch Maternal Instinct. You'll feel a whole lot better about your life.
1: It's still not me.
3: That's the album.
1: Oh, you're showing her the album?
3: I sent him the album.
1: Yeah, the other day he sent it to me.
0: Oh, yeah, okay.
1: And he always whispers it and stuff. He breaks my balls. That story and the time I told that cop in traffic when I was with Joe at the time, too. And I was goofing around and I said... In the car, I thought I was going to be buddies with the cop or whatever. And I went, hey, guys, quick, hide the gun.
0: Oh,
1: making a
0: no.
1: joke. And he flipped out and pulled us over.
0: He should.
1: Yeah, I know. Those two stories, I when I tell those, I feel like a douche.
0: I would love to know how much theft happens at these stores every single day.
1: Oh, I'm sure it's crazy.
0: My sister-in-law works for not Walmart, but another place.
1: Yeah, yeah. Just
0: and
1: the makeup
0: she
1: alone.
0: Sees, yes. Yeah. And she sees the theft happen.
1: Yeah.
0: And she's like, and that is the most popular place where the stealing is happening.
1: Yeah, yeah.
0: Is in the cosmetics area.
1: Yes. When I worked
0: I wouldn't have guessed that. I would have said electronics.
1: I knew the cosmetics because when I worked at Wegmans, which is a big like grocery store type, like kind of like a Target, I guess, or whatever, up in upstate New York.
0: Right.
3: What did you do there?
1: I used to bring in the carts. I was the concrete cowboy.
0: The guy.
1: Yeah. The concrete cowboy rounding up the silver buffalo. That was me.
0: Chris and, is round up.
1: On the range. And but I used to talk about that with the undercover security girl that worked in the, when I would see her in the lunch or whatever. In
0: that's
1: the lunchroom.
0: What my sister-in-law does.
1: Yep. And I would ask her, what would be stolen a lot? And, they had all the different departments and stuff. And then she said makeup. It was crazy. And she would tell me, like, women would come in. And they would have strollers and stuff.
0: Yes.
1: And they would just shove all the makeup and all that behind the kids.
0: Yep.
1: We just talked about
0: a similar situation at a Dollar Tree. Remember that lady brought her two kids in?
1: Mm-hmm.
0: She had them in the stroller and she was just shoving stuff underneath their kids' butts.
1: Yeah. It's crazy.
0: Yep.
1: For makeup. But I guess they would go out.
4: Makeup is expensive.
1: Yeah. And then now I would imagine this was in the 90s, but now it

0: Imagine it's worse because they resell it online.
1: Yep.
0: Yeah. Well, whatever, man.
1: Oh, well, whatever your vibe is.
0: I'll do it when if I'm on the skids. I'll these are all ideas I would do.
1: Stealing makeup.
0: Well, I'll borrow somebody's kid, and I'll just shove makeup in their diapers.
1: I have a child. You're like that scumbag on Titanic, how he wants to get on the lifeboat with the kid that he stole.
0: Yeah. I mean, you got to do what you got to do, man. It's about using your head.
1: Desperate times, yeah. Dude. There's a mini to match kind of anything, really. Go see him at I-71 at Stewart or at CincinnatiMini.com.
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0: 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Our phone number is 513-749-1027. That gets you on the radio with us here. I got some talkbacks we can go through. Also, I've been moving and stuff, and I'm into my place, but, you know, unpacking things. And I found this, look at this old notebook I have. You know, I write notes and stuff down, and
1: when did you get that thing?
0: Well, I've had this forever. I write stuff down all the time, and I just throw these notepads, in backpacks and stuff, and I forget them. And this weekend, I was going through stuff, and I'm like, oh, some of this stuff is kind of funny. And I'm like, I never really use these for the show. And I don't know why. Like, I wrote this down. I totally forgot about it. And mm-hmm. I just wrote, like, who likes batteries so much that they wrote a Wikipedia?
1: Yeah, like who decided to add that to the wiki page?
0: Yeah, right. Who was the first person to eat an egg?
1: Which one came first, the chicken or the egg?
0: Well, no, but like who looked at that and said, oh, I want to eat that?
1: Like that looks tasty.
0: Yeah, right. Like, and what was...
1: Ugh, and I hate when eggs taste too much like eggs.
0: How about this? Who was the first person to go, psst? Like, what is that?
1: Huh.
2: I'd say a dog was.
0: A dog was first one to go, psst. What about...
1: There are so many things I question every day in this room alone.
0: What about this? Like, why did Charles Manson get in trouble? He didn't do anything, right? Like, it's written right here. Charles Manson just planned it.
1: Are these the things that you're thinking about, like, in the middle of the night or dreaming about and you wake up and jot it down?
0: No, because I didn't have my pad in the middle of the night. Charles Manson just planned it. So if someone watches a movie and then kills, the guy that wrote the movie, does he get in trouble and get thrown in jail?
1: Yeah, because the guys that came up with the whole Saw movie thing, they all need to be thrown in jail.
0: If somebody does that stuff, yeah.
1: Anytime I watch a Saw movie, I'm like, go to jail. Those people should not be out on the streets.
0: Well, if somebody does it, like Charles Manson.
1: Right.
0: Those girls did all the Charles Manson, the family. Mm-hmm. They did all the murdering.
1: Yeah.
2: Tex did some too.
0: Who did?
2: Tex.
0: Yeah, right. Well, Tex, you're right. The other guy, the guy, but it was mostly the girls. They wrote pig on the wall and all that stuff. Charles didn't do any of that stuff. Thank you.
1: What else you got in the notepad? I mean, you got a lot of stuff written in that thing.
0: Let's see. That stuff I can read here. Some of it's dirty.
1: Some of it's that.
0: Yeah.
1: Some of it that is air appropriate.
0: I have Andre the Giant karaoke written down here. That's for the show, but I don't think we're going to do that. Oh. that was like going to be a contest. We're going to make a game out of it. Where Andre the Giant sings songs. You have to guess what it is.
1: That's fantastic.
0: No, I'm not doing that.
1: I actually like that, though. You just made Dave, the engineer, spit out his coffee.
2: I've heard him do it.
0: Yeah. Yeah, that's not.
1: We do have a game coming up, though, right?
0: Yes, we're at 8:25. We'll play Gender of the Jerk for Evanescence, Muse, or Strokes. Your choice, okay? The other thing, I kind of took this from TikTok, where this is from back when there were more people on the show, but we were going to put water in our mouths and try to listen to people tell jokes on the phone. And if we spit out the water, if you get us to spit out the water.
1: Most people that call in with jokes.
0: I know. But that's why I didn't do it.
1: Yeah, I think it'd be pretty safe.
0: It'd just be people telling jokes on the phone and us sitting here with water in our mouths. Yeah, we would just drown on the radio.
1: Yes.
0: That's why that bit never happened.
1: It's like, what happened to Chris and Sarah?
0: Yeah, they drowned.
1: Because people weren't funny.
0: People called in and then they drowned.
2: There's only two people on the show.
1: Everyone else is drowned.
0: Hey, caller, you're on the air. Hello.
3: Notepad with all your ideas and stuff.
0: You can't say the S word. Yeah, but go ahead. All right. Yep.
3: Oh, my bad. Where do you come up with all this stuff? You just have, like, high ideas all the time?
0: I mean, sometimes. I write them down.
3: Like, you just be smoking a bunch of weed, and you're just like, huh.
0: No.
1: You would think.
0: I don't do that.
3: Like,
4: I wonder about this, this, and this.
0: No, I don't do that, but I'll write down stuff. And then I usually just forget. I throw the pad. I mean, I have pads galore all over my my house. And this was in an old backpack that I used to carry with me. I have a whole different backpack now. This has a bunch of stuff from a class I took for digital marketing too. This is loaded with stuff that I totally forgot about, about SEO and I mean all this stuff for YouTube. I mean, this is pretty crazy. I'm glad I found it too. But like the first page was filled with all these ideas or just thoughts. Like I said, the first person to write a whole page about batteries. Like, what dork did that?
1: It had to have been a dork.
0: That's what I'm saying.
1: Yeah.
0: Like, who started off the first Wikipedia page about batteries? And then, but like,
1: does anybody know?
0: That became a whole thing, like right here. Like, what was your
1: who's
0: first?
1: Who's the author of batteries on Wiki?
0: Yeah. And then the Charles Manson thing. Honestly, why would he get in trouble for coming up with the idea? Hey, you should go kill those people. And he ends up in jail? He had nothing to do with it.
1: If you type in battery on Wikipedia, there's not a whole lot on here. So whoever did it didn't spend a lengthy amount of time on the page.
0: I don't know what's worse now. Is the guy that did it or the person that went and actually looked?
1: I was curious. I was very curious. You can read about batteries on Wikipedia in 11 different languages. So if you want to read it in Espanol, it's available to you.
2: The AA.
1: You can read about electric batteries.
0: Uh-huh. Yeah.
2: The 9-volt
1: battery indicator.
2: You got the D.
0: Can you read and tell us about the D battery?
1: Stop.
0: Uh-oh. It's the Kid Chris Show. If you want, we'll hook you up with your choice. Evanescence, Muse, or Strokes. Okay, we got tickets for that coming up next on EBN.
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6: 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Use caution driving northbound on I-71 after East 5th, getting reports of the left lane blocked off due to debris in the roadway. Otherwise, traffic slow on northbound 75 between Town and Paddock. Expect a few delays as you make your way through there. I'm Eddie Zellick with traffic.
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0: jerk. Yeah, let's play. All right, we got tickets. All right, Sarah Lise, we got tickets for Muse, The Strokes, or Evanescence. Caller, ooh, who are you, caller? Okay, thanks for calling. Let's go here, and I think this is Bronson. Is that you, Bronson?
1: What's up? How right. y'all doing this morning?
0: Good. We're playing the game Gender of the Jerk.
2: Gender of the Jerk.
1: Let's do it.
0: All right. I'm going to read the story. You tell me, is it a guy or a girl that committed the crime? All right. A McDonald's customer ordered a big pile of food around 3:45 in the morning and then asked for every dipping sauce. And when told each extra sauce cost 25 cents, the customer allegedly threatened to rob the place and get the sauces by, quote, whatever means necessary.
3: Ooh.
0: That is not a condiment request. That is a tiny barbecued flavor felony pitch deck. Is that is that jerk a male or female?
1: Is it a male?
0: It is not a male.
3: Oh.
1: Wow.
0: That is a cute blonde lady. Sarah, look at this woman wow. right here. I'm showing right here.
1: Well, good for her.
0: Yeah. Her name is McGuire McLaughlin.
3: Wait, that's too perfect.
0: Yeah,
1: it is.
0: Her name is, McGuire McLaughlin, 19 years old.
3: Girlfriend just wanted her free sauces.
0: Yeah.
1: She just wanted some mix sauce.
3: Yeah. Uh-huh. Yeah. Now she's in Mick jail.
0: Mm. Oh, well.
1: Yes, she is.
0: Yeah, that happened down in Florida. But sorry about that, man. But that's a good
1: one. All right.
0: Yeah. Sorry, Bronson. Take care. But thanks for playing.
1: Yeah, y'all too.
0: The game that's sweeping America. Yeah. All right. Let's go over here. This caller. That caller hung up. So if you want to play 513-749-1027, Gender of the Jerk is a game that everybody loves. And we have tickets for you. Your choice, Evanescence, Muse, The Strokes. While we wait, Sarah, do you want to play one?
3: Ooh, such a good lineup. Yeah, gimme.
0: All right. Police say a person stole a forklift from a construction site and took it upon a slow speed trip across a three mile bridge. Officers followed this industrial parade float until the driver finally stopped. The alleged explanation: the person had a long walk to a friend's house and Uber was apparently too mainstream.
3: Oh my gosh, this was definitely a dude.
0: Yes, you are right.
3: Can I get Evanescence?
0: No, you can't, but you can get a lovely picture of the gentleman that you probably would have dated.
3: Oh.
0: His name is Wiley James Weeks.
3: I probably would have made that mistake in high school. Yeah.
0: For
3: man
0: that guy?
3: Found drunk, naked, sitting in a garbage can.
0: Yeah, that's him right there.
3: That's kind of exactly what I pictured.
0: Yeah. Let's see. We got all lines are lit up here.
3: Oh. Ooh. Hello.
0: Hi, caller, turn down your radio.
4: That's down. What's going on, y'all?
0: Hey, all right. What's your name?
4: Kyle.
3: Hi, Kyle.
0: All right, Kyle. Kyle, we're playing Gender of the Jerk. What tickets are you playing for? Evanescence, Muse, or The Strokes?
4: I'll tell you what. Which one would you go to?
3: Oh.
0: That's a bad question to ask me because...
3: Well, Christopher doesn't really go anywhere.
0: No,
3: so.
0: I wouldn't go to any one of these, quite frankly.
3: I think that's an easy one with Evanescence. That's my opinion.
0: I will be at Evanescence.
3: That'll be on a Saturday night at Riverbend, August 1st.
0: Yes. I will be at Evanescence. So you want Evanescence? What?
4: The Evanescence.
0: Okay. All right.
3: There he is.
0: Here we go. All right. At a Walmart in Arkansas, police say a shopper wearing a full cow costume, complete with pink udders, tried to steal medicine and resisted store security. During the incident, the suspect allegedly delivered a barnyard-themed insult involving the costume's udder, then committed to the bit but did not commit to a receipt.
3: Ooh.
0: What is the gender of the jerk?
4: There is no way that was a female. That has got to be a man all day long. Because that's something I, you know,
0: you
4: I
0: would
4: could
0: do.
4: See me doing, you know, as a dare.
3: Oh, man.
0: Sarah Elise, look upon the screen. What is it?
3: That's a girlie.
0: That is a girl.
4: This is rigged.
3: No, utterly nuts. Utterly nuts.
0: Yep.
3: Is how it's titled.
0: Utterly nuts. Walmart thief dressed as a cow. She is a 27-year-old named Ashley Curry in Little Rock, Arkansas.
3: Yeah. I was shocked too, dude. I really thought that was going to be a guy.
0: Yep.
4: It had to have been. Yep.
0: Nope.
4: But well. It's from Arkansas, so that explains a lot.
0: Yep.
3: Oh my gosh, look at that photo of her. Yeah,
0: and the quote on here, she told the cops to suck her pink cow udder.
3: Perfect. She got a dirty mouth.
0: Yeah, that's good.
3: I like how she's trying to look sexy in this cow costume. Yeah,
0: while she's back there getting her picture taken in the security office.
3: Yeah, she's like posing at Walmart in this onesie with like the udders just hanging out. The whole thing is a mess. Wow.
0: We'll try one more.
3: Yeah.
0: Caller, are you there? Who are you?
5: Yeah, I'm Mike.
3: Hi, Mike.
0: All right, Mike. Mike sounds like a good one. Mike, we are playing Gender of the Jerk.
2: Gender of the Jerk.
0: This is for tickets. Your choice, The Strokes, Evanescence, or Muse.
5: Okay.
0: Which one?
5: I'll probably take The Strokes.
0: All right. Hold on. My phone is ringing. I'm shutting that off. All right. The Strokes. Okay. Let me see here. For The Strokes. All right. A Publix manager noticed banana chips vanishing so often that the store started limiting how many bags went on the shelf. Police say the suspect had about $300 worth of banana chips tied to multiple visits. When asked why stealing something so specific, the suspect reportedly not to explain it. This snack crime with subscription model. I don't know why it's written like that. But was this jerk a woman or a guy?
3: Stealing banana chips.
5: It had to be a woman.
0: Ooh, was it a woman? Let's take a look. I will open up the picture here, Sarah Elise.
3: Yeah, because I don't know.
0: Oh, all right. It is Sarah. What is it?
3: It's a girly.
0: It's a girl.
5: Yes.
0: Yes.
3: The banana chip bandit busted.
0: Yes. 59-year-old cops charge Annette Nichols repeatedly swiping banana chips from a Publix near her home in Vero Beach.
3: What did she need all those banana chips for?
0: I don't know, but $6.49 a bag. She was stealing banana chips. I know. Yeah, just That's banana crazy. Chips.
3: She doesn't look like someone that would be stealing banana chips, but you just never know.
0: Oh, yeah, I know.
5: The people you least expect. Sarah.
3: Uh-huh. Yeah, just like this banana chip bandit.
0: Yep. All right, so there you go. All right, man, so I'm hooking you up. What did you want again?
5: Man, would you go to Muse or would you go to The Strokes?
0: Out of either one, probably Muse out of either one. So.
5: Either one.
0: Yeah.
5: I know. I'll take Muse.
0: All right, hold on a second. All right, cool. I'll hook that guy up. He's going to go see Muse. Okay, so there you go. There's our game for today. That guy's hooking up. So for Gender of the Jerk, quick one, easy one today. It's 102.7 WEBN.

0: sticky and thick out.
1: No.
0: I hate that stuff.
1: I know it.
0: What we have today just needs to stay. Stay for the rest of the season.
1: Yeah, right. Well, it ain't going to happen, that's for sure.
0: No. The sticky stuff will be back in no time.
1: I know it.
0: Well, we've all done dumb stuff after a couple of beverages, especially this dude. Police are saying they got a call about a really bizarre incident. Someone called them to report that their kayak had been stolen.
1: I wouldn't even notice.
0: Well, if you're like taking a break and all of a sudden you turn around and your kayak is gone.
1: Oh, that's true. I guess I would notice if I was using it to go somewhere and all of a sudden I'm like, all right, it's time to leave and it's gone.
0: Yeah, like if you go to that Green Acres place, you normally kind of park them up on some hill for a little bit, have a snack, have a drink. And then, if you turn around and your kayak is gone, I mean, how the heck are you supposed to get back?
1: Yeah.
0: But they said this guy stole our kayak. And he's also using a snow shovel as an oar to try to get around.
1: Well, they're bigger.
0: It's actually not a bad idea.
1: Yeah, they're bigger. You can move faster.
0: I bet you could move pretty quick with a snow shovel if it's done the right way.
1: Yeah, but I would imagine it's harder.
0: Yeah, so police showed up to the scene. Obviously, the guy was unable to get it to shore. So when they finally got out to him, they were like, yeah, he is heavily intoxicated.
1: Where was this again?
0: This was in Canada.
1: Oh, yeah.
0: Yeah, so this guy, he's 63 years old. They said he's been charged with impaired operation of a vessel and refusal to provide a breath sample. Can easily, flip over on those things. It's happened before.
1: Yeah, I know.
0: So
1: I've seen videos of people doing it. That's why I would never, because that would be that would happen to me. And then everybody would be like, get out their phones and
0: it's
1: stuff.
0: It's happened to Forget me it. Before I lost my cell phone and all my belongings went right down the lake.
1: Yeah, I would never.
0: It was brutal.
1: And I don't want to end up in that water. Who knows what'll end up, laying eggs inside me.
0: Ew.
1: That's what I think about. That's the stuff.
0: Have you seen that they found more bats with the rabies here in the... How are they testing these bats, by the way?
1: You just find them underneath your, the shed. They hang underneath the siding and stuff.
0: Stop. I hate bats.
1: No, bats are good for the,
0: for what?
1: For the environment. They eat, mosquitoes and stuff.
0: I don't want to see them, though. Every time we go to the zoo, my husband wants to go see the bats in that little cage.
1: Yeah, we had
0: they're just hanging there, sipping in their blood.
1: We had a health teacher in school that loved bats, and he had he was a science teacher up on his big desk, because they have those big desks with all the beakers and everything on there. He had a bunch of pickled bats just in a bunch of his jars and stuff, and all the girls hated him because he had all these bats and stuff. But
0: it was gross.
1: Awesome.
0: No,
1: bats are good, man.
0: Dudes love bats.
1: I know.
0: Like, my husband, he loves seeing those things. Every time we go to he's like, let's go see the bats back at the zoo.
1: Yeah. My friend Joe lived on this road. Joe Delahunt lived on this road out in very rural out in New York. And there was no streetlights, nothing. And the houses were miles apart from each other. So it was all woods. So when I would go out there, I would ride my bike home.
0: Ew, when you see bats.
1: You wouldn't see them, but they would fly and hit your head and stuff.
0: Nope.
1: Because, they're attracted to heat.
0: Nope.
1: So they didn't know what you were, and it would hit your head.
0: I'd
1: freak.
0: They would
1: swoop at your head. And the first time that would happen, you'd be like, what was that? But then you realize what it is.
0: That's like that Fear Factor show. Go out in a wooded area in the dark on your bike and wait for the bats to fly at your face.
1: Yep. But if you be out like at a camp or something with girls that, and me, they were not talking to me, but they'd be out. And then these bats would fly and swoop at these girls' heads and stuff. And they'd start screaming and want to go and crying and stuff. And I'd loved it. Because they're like, that's what you get. You don't talk to me. Bats in your hair.
0: Well, whatever your vibe is, there is a mini to match it at I-71 at Stewart or at CincinnatiMini.com.
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0: song's been in my head since Friday. And even one Saturday.
1: Man, we're still there. This song's getting a lot of airplay.
0: You're not kidding.
2: Too much airplay.
0: I think it's number one this week in the AP Top 20.
1: Something with the words reds in it. How come the reds needs to be number one.
0: Duh. They're number one in something.
1: Yep.
2: Number one in our hearts, but dead last in the NL Central.
0: Gabriel Moreno hit a tie-breaking homer in the eighth. Sent the D-backs over the Reds yesterday 5-3 for Arizona manager Torrey Lovello. Gets career win number 700.
2: Good for him.
0: Andrew Abbott started, went five innings, logged a run on four hits. Then the Twilight Zone hits.
2: Also, we just have no offense.
0: Relievers roll in and runs in four innings, including two home runs. The Reds have not won back-to-back games since May 25th and 26th.
2: That ain't good.
0: They've lost five straight series, and they're hitting a putrid 217 at home this year.
2: Oh, my God.
0: Maybe it's the ballpark.
2: Time for Ellie to come on back.
0: Nope, it's time for the ballpark to be switched.
1: Oh,
0: new stadium. New stadium.
2: They are switching this weekend because the Savannah Bananas are taking over.
0: I can't wait for that.
1: Yeah, winners.
0: Maybe they'll win.
1: Yeah.
0: Let's see. The Reds and the Mets tonight in the first of three. 7:10 is game time. Hunter Green's going to start a rehab assignment in Arizona later this week.
1: Oh, good.
0: Emilio Pagano's been out since May 5th with that grade 3 hamstring injury.
2: Bring him back.
0: We'll throw a live BP on Friday. Frontier League, somebody's scoring some runs.
2: Yeah, they are.
0: Dylan Baker belts three homers, drives in eight. Jeez. Florence Yall's win at Gateway 15-4. Bring these guys up.
2: Yeah. All they do is win.
0: Man, unbelievable, Andy Mack. High school baseball. Congrats to St. X and Baden for winning state titles over the weekend.
2: Yes.
0: Bengals open mandatory mini camp tomorrow. The Carolina Hurricanes.
2: They got to get ready for the Super Bowl, baby.
0: That's right.
1: Yeah, right.
0: Baby. The Carolina Hurricanes are Stanley Cup champions for the first time in 20 years.
2: Wow.
0: 3-0 win over Vegas. The Canes take it in six. Carolina goaltender Brandon Bussey, the first rookie with a shutout in the Stanley Cup clinching game since 1937. Stopped 22 shots between the pipes.
1: Hit a baseball?
0: Jacob, no. I don't know, maybe so. Jacob Slavin joins Ken Morrow in 1980 as the only Americans now to win an Olympic gold medal and Stanley Cup title in the same year.
2: I'm happy for all these people that get winning teams.
0: Yeah. Yep. Amen. Let's see. World Cup soccer today. Spain and Cape Verde. Belgium and Egypt. Saudi Arabia takes on Uruguay, and Iran faces New Zealand. They'll get a rousing roar from their fans there.
1: What?
2: It was fun on Friday night during the Reds game. Every time the USA team would score, they would show the goals up on the big Jumbotron.
1: Were people confused? Were they like, what do we do? Yeah. How do we
0: don't know.
1: Cheering for,
2: that was the only time team. The Reds fans were cheering.
0: Wait a minute, what? The USA will play in a second round Friday against Australia as they knocked off Turkey yesterday 2-0.
2: I like it. We got a 3 p.m. kickoff,
0: there you go,
2: too.
0: Right there. Yep. Mm-hmm.
1: Oh.
0: Yep. That's it.
1: Oh, that's it. Okay, good. Well, thank you, Segman.
0: You're welcome.
1: I'm wondering if here's another.
0: Happy Monday. Happy Monday, everybody. Got another.
1: What?
0: Are they going to have a winning? I guess not. I guess they won't have a winning version of this, will they?
1: No.
2: Hold on.
0: No, I don't think so.
3: Hey, tell me again how it's this trash-ass team's year.
0: Thank you. Thank you, sir, for calling. Thanks for listening.
2: I'm so sad.
0: These guys are going to play. Hopefully they don't have a losing song for the Bengals. We'll wait and see, huh?
1: Yeah.
0: Yeah.
1: It's already done.
2: We're going 17-0. What are you talking about?
1: It's already done. There's already a Joe Burrow hurt his ankle song. There's already a it's already
0: doesn't make any difference.
1: It's already being pressed for platinum status.
0: They just got so a blank for the name and he's hurt.
1: Yeah.
0: He's hurt.
2: It's called the Cincy Funk.
1: Yeah.
0: There you go. All right. Yep.
1: Well, thank
0: Happy
1: you,
0: Monday, Seg. Everybody.
1: Yes.
3: Yeah. Hey, Seg, tell me again how it's this trash ass team's year.
0: Got no front, got nothing for you, pal. 102.7 WEBN.
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0: 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Our phone number is 513-749-1027. Sarah Lisa just talked to us about her her dad, you know, retired and is going through some changes you're noticing, huh?
1: Dude, I know that my dad is getting old because he just got hearing aids.
0: That doesn't mean you're old. It means there's a little issue there, okay?
1: I know, but seeing Bobby at least with the little AIDS in there, I'm like...
0: AIDS? He's got AIDS?
1: That little tool in his ear. And then he has like a little adjuster for the volume.
0: He's letting people put tools in his ear?
1: Uh-huh. Things have really switched up in the 1 year that he's been retired.
0: Yeah, see? It's falling apart. He needs to go back to work.
1: I think so. I'm like, Dad, maybe just a part-time thing.
0: I remember my grandmother, she had a husband. And, God, I forgot what his name was. He was great, though.
1: Not your grandpa?
0: No. He was a millionaire, this guy.
1: Good for her.
0: And he had a couple of not Lamborghinis. They were Jaguars.
1: Jaguars.
0: And I remember they were in this big garage and stuff. But we would go visit, and he would sit there. He was old. He had these gigantic ears, like they were long. They were like basset hounds. But he had these big hearing aids, and he would just sit there and watch TV and smoke his pipe.
1: Yeah.
0: And those hearing aids would just start squealing, and he would never hear them. She would have to go over. And tell him, your hearing aids are squealing. He'd be like, huh?
1: Too much yelling.
0: Yeah. My dad hated her. Her name was Ida Erna. And
1: great name. That's such a grandma name. Yep.
0: And but he liked him. He would always go over and talk to him. But,
1: he's got the money. Yeah. He's smart.
0: And when he died, he didn't leave her any money, and she would call up my mom and just scream about it. Yeah.
1: Plot twist.
0: Oh, man. What a nightmare. See?
1: Yeah. It started with your mama.
0: It just goes to the whole family.
1: Yeah. It's all about the family tree. The Foley family tree.
0: My mom's dark ball cloud. Hurt, too. My mom had her ball removed.
1: Oh, you got to get that thing scheduled to get that out.
0: Big dark cloud over my family.
1: Dave the engineer is in here.
0: I know, he just laughs at me and
1: that's
0: my family
1: the whole time. He just makes fun of you.
0: Thunderstorm. Yeah,
1: the peanuts flew around here.
0: The pig pen of my
1: just a little dark cloud like in Charlie Brown. Yes.
0: Yeah. What? Shut up.
1: The little dirt trail.
0: Stop coming in here.
1: What's the kid that's got that dirty blanket that he just drags
0: him,
1: around everywhere
0: pen. Oh, no, Linus. Linus,
1: no,
0: had
1: it. Yeah, yeah.
0: Linus had the
1: blanket with his thumb in his mouth.
0: Yeah,
1: all
0: yeah, yeah. And Pigpen was the dirty kid.
1: Is that you supposed to be you?
0: No, I'm not dirty.
2: That was the cloud.
1: The cloud, though.
0: The cloud
1: got the
0: was
1: cloud.
0: Somebody else. Well, the Charlie Brown was the one that had all the bad luck.
2: Yeah.
0: Had the football pulled away from him all the time.
1: Yeah.
0: That's me.
1: You are kind of Charlie Brownish.
0: Yeah.
1: Good grief.
0: Yeah, good grief. I should get that yellow shirt with the squiggly line on it and just walk around with that thing on there all the time.
1: Oh, see, that'd be cute.
0: No,
1: I've
2: already
0: wouldn't.
2: Got the mullet.
0: Yeah, right. I already got that big, dumb head.
1: You could be a part of the peanuts crew.
0: All right, just enough. All right, it's a Kid Chris Show. It's 102.7 WEBN.

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1: If you don't get your meat,
0: yes, can't
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0: 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It's the Kid Chris Show. You know, I forgot to mention this earlier this morning, but 12 years ago today, 2014, radio and television legend Casey Kasem died at the age of 82. That's 12 years ago today. You know, he was the original voice of Shaggy on Scooby-Doo. He was Robin on the old Super Friends cartoon. You know, he was a legend. And, of course, you know, we dug up the old bloopers tape of him flipping out when he was doing the old Casey Kasem Top 40 show there, the countdown show and stuff. And as a tribute to Casey Kasem, we'll revisit that this morning.
1: Here's Casey Kasem flipping out.
2: Now, we're up to our long-distance dedication. And this one is about kids and pets and a situation that we can all understand, whether we have kids or pets or neither. It's from a man in Cincinnati, Ohio, and here's what he writes. Dear Casey, this may seem to be a strange dedication request, but I'm quite sincere, and it'll mean a lot if you play it. Recently, there was a death in our family. He was a little dog named Snuggles, but he was most certainly a part of... Let's come start again. From coming out of the record. Play the record, okay? Please. See, when you come out of those up-tempo goddamn numbers, man, it's impossible to make those transitions. And then you got to go into somebody dying. You know, they do this to me all the time. I don't know what the hell they do it for, but goddamn it, if we can't come out of a slow record, I don't understand it. Is Don on the phone? Okay, I want a goddamn concerted effort to come out of a record that isn't a fucking up-tempo record every time I do a goddamn death dedication. Now, make it, and I also want to know what happened to the pictures I was supposed to see this week. It's a last goddamn time. I want somebody to use his fucking brain to not come out of a goddamn record that is that's up-tempo, and I got to talk about a fucking dog dying.
1: The Kid Chris Show.

0: It's a Kid Chris show. It's EBN. And right across from me is Sarah Elise. And Dave from engineering just called her a knife wielding bitch.
1: Now, Dave, why would you say that?
2: Another pregnancy.
0: Another situation.
1: We're still talking about that.
2: Sarah.
0: Yeah.
1: That maternal instinct Netflix doc.
0: Oh.
1: And he's over here Googling other situations.
0: Yeah, there was one here in town in 2005.
1: Yeah, when
0: the
1: I was
0: girl's
1: in
0: name
1: high
0: was
1: school.
0: Sarah.
1: Uh-huh. Don't lump me in with these crazies.
2: She was a knife-wielding bitch.
0: Yes. Her name was Sarah, and she was a knife-wielding bitch. Knife-wielding bitch.
1: That's wild to say.
0: Yeah, that'd be the name of today's podcast.
1: That's actually a pretty good idea. Yeah,
0: all
1: go
0: right.
1: Take 90 minutes out of your day today and watch that new doc on Netflix. It's just crazy.
0: Maternal Instinct, yes.
1: That way we can talk more about it on the show.
0: Yes. We always steer you in the right direction with that stuff, so do what we say. All right?
1: Well, this Kentucky dude.
0: Yes.
1: His name is Mark White. He's making headlines after he was arrested over the weekend. Police say that he was caught stealing at a Walmart in Williamsburg. Okay. All while posing as a Walmart employee.
0: Uh-huh.
1: Dress for the job you want. He's like, no, I work here. I'm just doing some inventory.
0: That's a good idea.
1: And Walmart's like, nah, this dude is not part of us. He does not work here. And I guess he was trying to get away from police, but I guess they caught up to him pretty quick. And no surprise here, they found a bunch of marijuana on him. During that investigation.
0: Yeah, so. You can't bring that to work.
1: Yeah, especially when you're working at Walmart.
0: What?
1: You got to be a straight shooter to be there.
0: So, like, wait a minute. So what was he trying
1: was
0: to
1: caught,
0: steal?
1: I don't know, but they say it was about $1,000. Because he was charged with theft by unlawful taking or disposition involving property valued between $1,000 and $10,000.
0: So he was.
1: So I'm not exactly sure what all he was trying to get away with.
0: Was
1: but
0: this his first time doing it, or was he doing it for a while and then got busted?
1: Doesn't say.
0: Yeah.
1: But he was dressed up like he was ready to work at Walmart.
0: Yeah.
1: And I'm not sure how he got the Walmart gear either.
0: You know what I'm seeing on TikTok a lot, too, is, and I'm wondering if this is happening more and more. These guys are going into these places and they're finding, like, I don't know, they'll take a toothbrush and then they'll put it inside of like the box, for like a 90 inch television or something. And they'll go to the self scan and the cameras are watching, obviously.
1: Yeah. Yeah.
0: And they'll take the scanner, like a thing that you hold, and they'll scan it and the toothbrush will scan like $1.50. And it looks like they're paying for the TV.
1: Oh, no way.
0: And then they walk out.
1: I feel like you cannot get away with that now.
0: But they're doing it. And I'm like, I look at that and I go, I want to try that. But if I get busted, I lose my job.
1: Absolutely. 100%. Then we will be talking about you making the headlines.
0: With who?
1: Me with Dave the engineer.
0: Yeah. You guys be doing the show? I'll be calling in.
1: We got a phone call from Joe.
3: I tried it, though. Am I in? Am I at my old show?
4: Is Jeff in there with you?
3: Yeah.
1: Tell Country Jeff who said hi. You've stolen something before.
0: Well, I mean, I didn't do it on purpose, but I wanted this cassette called The Firm when I was growing up.
1: The what?
0: The Firm. It was a super group.
4: Yeah.
0: And I love that song, Radioactive. And I was at this cassette store.
1: Oh,
0: and
1: my God.
0: It was in a bin, one of these $5 bins. And I was like, oh, I love this. I love this album. And my friend Joe put it in my back pocket of my jeans.
1: Oh, man.
0: And he was standing behind me and he goes, just walk out.
1: With like a gun to your head.
0: Yeah.
1: Don't turn around.
0: And I just had this stunned feeling in my.
4: Got all hot.
0: Yeah. And
1: be
0: I was
1: cool,
0: all like,
1: man, be cool.
0: Ugh. And I just walked out of the store with it in my back pocket.
1: And did you keep it or did you bring it back?
0: Yeah, no, I kept it. It worked. I know.
1: You bad.
0: I did, and I feel like a dirtbag telling that story.
1: So long ago, though.
0: Doesn't matter.
1: People have done so
0: that
1: much worse.
0: So, I know, but
1: I mean,
0: it's
1: just
0: so
1: watch Maternal Instinct. You'll feel a whole lot better about
0: I know,
1: your
0: but
1: life.
0: It's still not me.

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Looks like a really nice day today. 74 is our high with partly cloudy skies. Closer to 80 tomorrow, and then into the 80s for Wednesday and Thursday. Best chance of those thunderstorms looks like Thursday. WEBN nonstop.

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1: Good morning.
0: Good morning.
1: Monday. Yeah. I got my headphones today for work.
0: Hell yeah.
1: I just wanted to give you guys all a good morning. Hey, woohoo. Cheers, guys. Bye.
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1: 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They dropped 2 out of 3 to the Arizona Diamondbacks over the weekend. They're going to stay home, though, host the New York Mets starting tonight. 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

Well, both the NBA season and the NHL season came to a head over the weekend. We knew it was a possibility that they could both wrap up over the weekend, and they did exactly that. The Knicks won their first championship in 53 years, taking down the San Antonio Spurs Saturday. The Canes took down the Vegas Golden Knights to win the Stanley Cup last night. Both are over. WEBN.

0: my serving job.
1: Okay.
0: And I was hoping you could give me my good luck charm and play Dead Don't Die by Shinedown.
1: Yes.
0: I would so much appreciate it. It is my good luck charm to make good tips.
1: Okay. Well, I hope you make some good tips. I got your Shinedown for you after the Stones on WEBN.

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In fact, a new match just started here a little bit ago. 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Team USA won their first 4-1 on Friday. 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

Well, the Reds lost 2 out of 3 to the Diamondbacks over the weekend, but they're going to stay at home, and they're going to be hosting the Mets, who actually have a worse record than we do. So I like our chances. That series starts tonight with Chase Burns on the mound for the Reds. 1027 WEBN.

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Bengals get to work tomorrow to start a three-day session of their mandatory mini camp. 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

And this looks like a really nice week weather-wise. Mid-70s today, upper 70s tomorrow. We'll get up into the 80s by Wednesday, but pretty nice. Not much chance of rain or thunderstorms until Thursday when we have a 75% chance. Looks like a decent Saturday as well. 1027 WEBN Godsmack.

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0: Hey.
1: Keep up the good work.
0: Well, thank you.
1: Us landscapers are out here killing it.
0: Hell yeah.
1: I'd like to hear some Stone Temple Pilots.
0: Yeah.
1: Thank you.
0: Let's do it. We'll do it after the Offspring. Appreciate you, man. 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

Files were revealed on Friday, 72 documents in total, including witness accounts, videos, investigative reports spanning the 1940s all the way through this year. And the files produce vivid but unexplained descriptions. It's fascinating stuff. 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

Very soon, you'll be able to smell a freshly baked fried apple pie from McDonald's. They are coming back to celebrate America's 250th. Woo! I'll tell you about those when you'll be able to get them coming up soon. Plus, we're celebrating America turning 250 with your chance to win a share of $250,000. Enter the keyword you hear next for a chance to win some cash. 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

Our Reds have another chance to try to turn things around tonight. Unfortunately, they dropped 2 of 3 against the Diamondbacks over the weekend at Great American Ballpark. That includes that loss yesterday, 5-3. The Reds opening a series tonight here at home against the Mets. First pitch, 7:10. You can hear it on 700 WLW. Thanks for listening. I'm Shroom. 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

0: What you gonna do for your dad this Father's Day, Paul?
1: I don't know. I haven't thought of that yet. When is it?
2: Sunday!
1: I have no clue. What do you suggest?
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Linkin Park announcing a new film that's being created by band member Joe Hahn. It's going to give us an intimate look at the band's process of moving forward following the passing of vocalist Chester Bennington. It's called Unshatter. 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

0: 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Let you know the closest it's coming to us if you want to see it. Coming up next, also got Ozzy and new music from Sublime's just released album that came out on Friday. Right now, we'll check traffic, WEBN.
1: 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We have 75 slowing northbound after Davis. Breakdown clearing and slowdowns back to Norwood Lateral. About a 10-minute slowdown. But it is an improving picture. So 471 northbound at the Daniel Carter Beard Bridge. Accident blocks the right lane. I'm Rick Shrempf with traffic.
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Jack added that the idea to create a hologram of Ozzy is going to be tasteful and innovative. He also says it's, you know, either we do it or somebody else is going to do it. He's got a point. Now, the singer's family members revealed last month that they're going to be partnering with hologram company Hyperreal to create this Ozzy hologram. It's 1027 WEBN. It's Audio Slave. I am the highway.

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1: Have you ever said it or somebody else has said to you, I'll be there in a jiffy? 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

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Oh my gosh. I'm sorry, I fell asleep. I got so relaxed. It's 102.7 WEBN. It's 3 days grace. 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

I've seen Jimmy Eat World open up for Third Eye Blind before. 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
1: Let me tell you, I've been invested in zero World Cup, but my husband has been invested in 100% of the World Cup. So I've definitely been aware it's been on, and I'm kind of starting to get it. Like, I like the energy. I don't know if I understand soccer, but I like the vibe.
0: It's definitely a lot of fun to watch. 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

Steven Spielberg's Disclosure Day, starring Emily Blunt. 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

Nimrod's A Green Day Comedy is coming to theaters August 14th. Now, Green Day appears as themselves in the film and also recorded some performances especially for the movie. 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

0: Thanks for listening. My name's Shroom. McDonald's bringing back its fried apple pies to celebrate America's 250th birthday. The fried apple pie is going to be available nationwide for 2 weeks, beginning June 22nd, temporarily replacing the regular baked apple pies on the menu. Now, McDonald's originally removed the fried apple pies from the menu all the way back in 1992 due to dietary concerns about the high grease content. But here we are all these years later, and it's obvious, we love the grease!
1: 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Traffic on 75 southbound after the viaduct breakdown on the left lane, causing a bit of a delay behind that. The 75 southbound at Freeman, we have the accident here. This is affecting the right lane and the ramp lane. And delays back to the viaduct here by Rick Shrimp with traffic.
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0: 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Hey, if you're heading to the Reds game tonight, enjoy it. It's going to be a beautiful evening for baseball. First pitch, 7:10. You can hear it on 700 WLW. If you are going to the game, I hope you get there now with traffic. What you got?
1: 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Delays on 75 southbound at Freeman. Right lane and the ramp lane blocked with an accident. Breakdown reported 75 south of the viaduct. Left lane is blocked here. I'm Rick Schmidt with traffic.
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